Tonight's Delilah's Dilemma is from a young woman, not yet 20, who got involved with a man who was jealous, possessive, physically and emotionally abusive, a liar and a cheater. And now she's afraid. Reagan, I'm glad you're afraid. I am, because if you weren't, if you just brushed it off and jumped right back into a relationship, that would tell me that you don't have a lick of common sense. But the fact that you recognize the danger you were in and you made steps to protect yourself gives me great hope. So take the time to heal. Talk to someone. Talk to a counselor. Figure out why you made that choice and got involved with this guy so that you don't repeat the pattern. And for goodness sake, share your story with others, Reagan, because your story may save some other young woman from getting involved with an abuser that could lead to physical harm or even death. Okay? I'm proud of you. Give yourself time, and yes, you will love again.

0: 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This is Delilah, who's on the other line.
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0: Hi, Wanda. 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
1: Oh, Delilah, I need a song to cheer me up.

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And honestly, how we spend our hours, our moments,

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0: Hey, it's Amy Nick, your morning chick on 102.3 The Rose. While you're juggling those kids, coffee, your calendars, and everything else, we are right along with you. We'll have a little fun, listen to some feel-good songs, and at 9, my dog Rosie officially roughs in the workday with Rosie's Rough House. A little wag, a little whoop, and a whole lot of fun to ease you into the morning. So take a breath, turn up the music, and let's make the day feel better together on 102.3 The Rose.
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